It's Philly's best R&B and throwbacks. Inside the Quiet Storm, and this Sunday, we run it back. It's the next installment of Gone But Not Forgotten. We celebrate the Jersey princess, the voice, Miss Whitney Houston. 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

0: It's Philly's best R&B and throwbacks inside the Quiet Storm. 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
1: 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What happened? 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

0: Philly's best R&B and throwbacks. Inside the Quiet Storm, and this Sunday, we run it back. It's the next installment of Gone But Not Forgotten. We celebrate the Jersey princess, the voice, Miss Whitney Houston. It's Gone But Not Forgotten, right before the wide, wonderful world of butter with Miss Patty Jackson. 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
4: 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He said he gonna deal with you when he see you again. Now, look, you done got stitches, and you done got the one corner. 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

0: 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Wrapping up the Quiet Storm tonight with the D-Mu. Keith Sweat and the Sweat Hotel is up next. Right here on DAS.
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0: 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But I just want the whole wide world to know that I am living my best life, and I'm just enjoying myself one day at a time. I'm trying to be a blessing to others as well as myself. I'm just so thankful. I want to share that little tidbit to the Key Sweat audience. This is Lady Key signing out.
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24: someone. You got money, you can get women, okay? 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

0: 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We could be reading your letter live on the air. Your letter live on the air. Right here, right now. Just like this.
1: Right here, right now. Buckle up and hold on tight. We got it for you. Here it is. Strawberry letter.
0: Thank you, nephew. Subject, missing from the party. Dear Stephen Shirley, my boyfriend and I went to a house party and all of our same friends were there and some new people that I met for the first time. James brought three females with him and he called them his cousins.

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1: It don't sound to me like you've been fighting. 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

We've got SWV on WDAS with Philly's best R&B and throwbacks. Good morning, I'm Patty Jackson. What's the 411? Well, tonight, big concert at the Dell. And we got Drew Hill. They're going to be coming on around 9:30. It's going to kick off with No Question, then 7:02. Then we've got Intro. It's going to be a great night. Yes, we do start on time. Cisco is going to be joining us later in the show. He is excited about being in Philadelphia. Let's go to the phone to get a winner because live Saturday night. When is it? Saturday night. It's All White with a Touch of Pink at Harrah's, Philadelphia. Myself, Mimi Brown. We've got Doc B. We've got DJ Gordy. And we've got you. When I talk about a party, it's a party for live Saturday night. So call me at 215-263-1053 outside of Philly. 1-877-894-1053. I need a winner. Call at 15. Good luck.

0: We've got Earth, Wind, and Fire on a Throwback Thursday, WDAS, with Philly's best R&B and throwbacks. I'm Patty Jackson. We are minutes away from Doc B with the midday old school timeout. 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We're ready to pay your bills, and that keyword is coming up.
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1: 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I was in the hospital. What happened? Cardiac arrest. 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Resting?
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It's the midday old school timeout on WDAS, and we're in the mix with DJ Doc V. Good morning, I'm Patty Jackson. We got a winner for Live Saturday Night. Wanda Johnson of Winfield is going to be joining us this Saturday night at Harris, Philadelphia. It's all

We've got the deal on WDAS and two occasions. Good morning, I'm Patty Jackson. It's a Throwback Thursday, and we've got Anita Baker.

0: We got the King of Pop on WDAS-FM. The Michael movie, so you'll know, is going to be available on the Starz Network August the 10th, but it is streaming now if you want to buy it. I'm Patty Jackson. It's a Throwback Thursday, and we are going commercial free. Al B. Shore, the OJs, Mary J. Blige. We got Drew Hill and a special. We're going to be talking to Drew Hill next hour because the concert is tonight. We got Patti LaBelle, Rufus and Chaka Khan, Stevie Wonder, and more of your favorites. Stick around on WDAS. I'm Patti Jackson. We are going commercial free next.
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3: 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I'm too old for this. Well, you was messing with his wife. He said he gonna deal with you when he see you again. Now, look, you done got stitches, and you done got the one corner. You ain't gonna be able to see after this next one. 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

We've got the Isley Brothers on WDAS-FM. I'm Patty Jackson. They're going to be here next week with Stephanie Mills, and I've got your tickets. 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Here's Mary J.

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We've got Rufus and Chaka Khan on WDAS. With Philly's best R&B and throwbacks of Patty Jackson, we have a winner. 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

0: We've got Drew Hill, one of my favorites, and these are the times on WDASFM. I'm Patty Jackson. We got a special edition of the 411 because a couple of days ago I had a chance to catch up with Cisco. And can I tell you one thing? They're in concert tonight at the Dell Music Center. This man loves, and the group, they love Philadelphia. We're gearing up for what's going to be a great night at the Dell Music Center because Drew Hill is coming through the door. When I talk about, or when you see a performer like a Cisco, he takes you back because he is a real performer. And if you go to a Drew Hill show, you are seeing a show. What's happening?
1: What's popping? I like that. We're going to have to hire you to introduce the group, you know, on tour.
0: I love you. And what I love, Cisco, you are a performer. Because there's a lot of laziness. It ain't no laziness when you get on that stage. You bring
1: it. It's so hot out there. It's a hot summer, ain't it?
0: Yes. What do you think it is about you that makes you stand out? Because when you look at the long list of just great performers, you give
1: Man,
0: that energy.
1: You might have to ask Michael Jackson. He asked me the same thing. Back in 2001, Mike flew me out to meet him, and that's why I disappeared. So that's why he didn't see me.
0: Yeah. Wow.
1: Like, after I met Mike, I was like, done and done. Let's see what I was like. Let me stop. But no, we kind of, myself and Drew Hill came up, and the old school, if you will.
0: Yes.
1: They need to change the name from old school to soul school because...
0: I like that.
1: When you, when you are like us, coming from Baltimore, we recorded our entire first album in Philly. And so, to this day, Philadelphia is one of our largest markets. But you guys know, you know, from that Philly sound, Gambling Hub, I believe the OJs, you know, that we have a lot of that similar energy. And so, you know, we came straight out of high school into the music industry. So a lot of people think that we're actually older than we are. But we came like directly out of high school. So we're pretty much child stars, if you will. And now we're effectively old school. But I ain't going to hold you. When we first came into the industry, we were really, really young. We did not ever want to be, you know, known as old school because, you know, when you're young,
0: yeah,
1: all you want to do is, like, be young forever. But then as you get more mature in the music industry, you realize that once you actually get that monarch of quote-unquote old school, that's really where you want to be because that literally shows that your music and your art and your performance has stood the test of time. Mm. So, yeah, I'm effectively 1,000 years old this November.
0: Cisco, love you. Love you. I love the energy. Come on out to the Dell Music Center, y'all, because it is going to be quite a show. Thank you for what you and Drew Hill have given us with the great music and great entertainment. Just know, Philly loves y'all. Come on out to the Dell, y'all. We're going to have a good time.
1: See you then.
0: Cisco, thank you so much. I love you. We're going to see everybody tonight. The gates open at the Dell Music Center at 5:30. First act coming on is No Question, followed by 702, followed by Intro. Drew Hill hitting the stage at 9:30 tonight. I'm your host. We're going to see you this evening for a great show.

0: It's Lauren Hill and D'Angelo, and Nothing Even Matters, wrapping up an hour's worth of commercial-free music. I'm Patty Jackson. Thanks so much for joining us. We got a lot of great music on a Throwback Thursday, including the King of Pop and Cameo. Right now, I need a winner. I'm having a party in the park. I am celebrating 44 years behind the microphone. My anniversary is actually in January, but the weather is always a mess. So I've decided we're going to celebrate in the summertime at the Dell Saturday, August 29th. Check this lineup out. Jeffrey Osborne, The Whispers, and Howard Hewitt. Want to join me for a fun concert? 215-263-1053. Outside of Philly, 1-877-894-1053. I need a winner. Call in number 30. Good luck.
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right back at you, baby. Part two. If I ever fall in love again, next time the lady will be.

0: 10 Throwback Thursday, Stevie Wonder in the Spotlight, WDAS, with Philly's best R&B and throwbacks. I'm Patty Jackson. Doc V is coming up. He's got the midday old school timeout. We're giving away $1,000. Yep, we're giving away $1,000, courtesy of Attorney Big Al. You're going to hear this keyword at the top of the hour. 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
3: 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I'm too old for this. 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Now, look, you done got stitches, and you done got the one corner. You ain't gonna be able to see after this next one. 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

It's Jodeci on WDAS with Philly's Best R&B and Throwbacks. I'm Patty Jackson. What's the 411? Jodeci coming to Parks Casino. It's taking place this November, and the tickets are going on sale soon. Can't wait to see them in concert again. We had them for Mother's Day down in Atlantic City, and it was a lot of fun. I'm Patty Jackson, gearing up for tonight. Tonight. It is all about Drew Hill in concert at the Dell Music Center. Gates open at 5:30. The show will start with No Question at 7 o'clock, followed by 7:02, followed by Intro. Drew Hill is taking the stage at 9:30 tonight. Now, this is what you need to know. No big bags will be allowed into the Dell, and the Dell is not the only place that does this. You know, nowadays, at concert venues, sports venues, they don't allow you to bring big bags. Small bags only. Try to carry the least that you can so you don't run any problems getting in. But we are super excited about Drew Hill in concert tonight at the Dell Music Center. Let's get back into the music on WDAS. We've got the King of Pop.

0: We've got Earth, Wind, and Fire on WDAS with Philly's best R&B and throwbacks. I'm Patty Jackson. Hang on for Frankie Darcell. She's coming up. She goes commercial free starting at 4:20, 90 minutes of nonstop music, and that includes Cosmic Kev at 5 with the traffic jam. 7 tonight, soft and warm, quiet storm. We've got a Timu.
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12: 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Enter it.

afternoon on this Throwback Thursday. How you feeling? My name is Frankie Darcell. Listen, there's a lot of information I want to share with you. Clearly, Sean Diddy Combs, he's gotten some good news. I'm going to share that coming up with you at about 3:40. In addition, happening this weekend, the Honorable State Representative and Speaker of the House, Joanna McClinton, is doing a big event coming up this weekend. I'm going to share how you and your family could be involved in that. And of course, we've got your Throwback Thursday with

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0: Frankie Garcelle with you. Thanks a lot for having your ears on. So, do you remember about maybe a week or so ago, there were reports that Sean Diddy Combs had actually petitioned the president to commute his sentence. Well, it was released today that they've taken a month. no release, no pardon, but they've shaved 1 month off of his 50-month sentence. It has been moved up 1 month to January 2028. That's according to federal inmate records available on Sean Combs. He was sentenced to 50 months in prison last year for his conviction on two prostitution-related offenses. No additional information on why. The details have not been shared at this time, but he's had 30 days shaved off of his 50-month sentence, so it's 49. On the way, more Philly's best R&B and throwbacks. The Honorable Joanna McClinton is doing an incredible event this weekend. I'm going to share that 4:10. Plus, at 4 o'clock, your shot to win $1,000. We're going to hook you up with $1,000 to help you pay your bills. That's coming up in minutes. We're Philly's best R&B and throwbacks at 105.3.
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105.3 WDAS. What's happening? I'm Frankie Darcel. What's going on this weekend? State Representative Joanna McClinton, Speaker of the House, is doing some good in the neighborhood. It is happening this Saturday. She's partnered with State Representative Regina Young of Philly and Delaware County. The City Council member Jamie Gauthier as well. And Open Door Mission True Light Church. They're going to host a community day at the Richard Allen Prep Charter in Philadelphia. Now, this is a day of activities for the entire family. They're going to be doing all kinds of stuff like games and a lot of fun for the children. Health and wellness screenings. There will be food available and fellowship. The state representative speaker went on to say that her team will be on site to provide information and answer questions about state programs and resources available to constituents. So it is happening this weekend, a community day, 11 until 3 o'clock. That is August 1st at the Richard Prep Charter. That's 2601 South 58th Street. That's between 57th and 58th on Lindenburg. So.

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Frankie Darso with you, giving you a chance to win $1,000 Monday through Friday, starting at 9 throughout the day until 5 o'clock. 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

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Are you registered to vote in November? I hope so. I'm going to share more information coming up with you in just minutes. 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

0: 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My name is Frankie Darcel. Listen, October 19th is the deadline to vote in the general election, which is coming up in November, known as the midterm. So please, listen, look around. Listen, do you like what you see? If you want that change, you've got to participate in the process. If you or someone that you know is not registered to vote, please do. And on Election Day, vote. October 19th is the final day to register for the November election. And listen, we are on the crest of history across the country. There have been 53 women elected as governor. Not one in this country have been African American. Let me shout out, and I spoke with her recently, had an opportunity to meet her a couple of years ago, the Honorable Keisha Lance Bottoms, the former mayor of Atlanta, is now in a situation where she could become the first African-American woman elected governor and woman elected governor in Georgia. Of course, folk got to get out and vote. My daughter is, let me just say, involved a lot. And she is up 7 points right now in Georgia. The polls don't matter if people don't show up to vote. In addition to that, this could be the first time in a long time, but the first time that we could see three African-American women serve the nation as a senator. Angela also Brooks out of Maryland, sitting senator. And also we recognized her at our Women of Excellence last year. Lisa Blunt Rochester out of Delaware and Juliana Stratton. She is a candidate. The general election is going to be happening in November, but she is slated because it's a Democratic state and the chances are she will be the next senator out of Illinois. The first time that three black women will serve in the Senate, which would be great, and could have the first African-American woman out of 53 to serve this nation to be the first black woman to serve as governor in a state like Georgia. Go figure. It all happens because people have to be prepared to vote in November. Again, October 19th is the deadline in Pennsylvania. So please prepare yourself and everybody that you know to vote coming this November. On the way, we've got the birthday shout out to more Philly's best R&B and throwbacks. It is on the way. 105.3 DAS.
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3: 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Hey, man, look, we need to stop this. I'm too old for this. Well, you was messing with his wife. He said he gonna deal with you when he see you again. Now, look, you done got stitches, and you done got the one corn. You ain't gonna be able to see after this next one. I'm just gonna tell you that.
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Philly's best R&B and throwback. Earth Day to you. Now, he did not, a lot of people think he did, discover the automobile. He was not the inventor. However, he made it affordable and made automobiles cool. He founded Ford Motor Company as well, and his son, Edsel Ford, was the one that moved the company to the next level. Henry Ford was born on this day in 1863. I just love that little part of history. Actor Terry Crews celebrates his 58th birthday today. Former governor and actor Arnold Schwarzenegger turned 79. Actor Lawrence Fishburne is 65. 76er VJ Edgecombe is celebrating his 21st birthday today. Happy 21st. Woo! And my girl Vivica A. Fox, the actor, businesswoman, and advocate, is celebrating her 62nd birthday today. On this day, happy birthday, Viv. Celebrating your birthday. It's your Earth Day.

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0: 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I want this nourishment for someone who is just frustrated. What is happening around you, you don't understand the things that people may be doing to you, the disappointments, where you feel like you're ready to give up and give in. I just want to speak to that person for this nourishment. Just know that when life doesn't make sense and it's beyond your understanding, I don't want you to lose your faith. I want you to keep showing up. Find what you need to keep moving. Keep praying. Keep believing. More importantly, believe in yourself. God has never forgotten your name, who you are, and whose you are. And he has never stopped working on your behalf. What feels delayed today may become the greatest blessing of your tomorrow. You just have to keep going. And keep in mind, whatever it is all in divine order. He's got you. More Philly's Best Yard B and Throwbacks on the way. 105.3 WTAS.
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0: 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That's going to do it for me. Tanya, thank you so much for enjoying that nourishment for the soul. I just want the affirmation to be able to speak to you in your spirit to know that if not now, then when? But you just got to stay strong until that win. Whatever it is that you do this evening, I want it to be a blessing to you and your spirit. Ademo and the Quiet Storm, he is next. And Keith Sweat with the Sweat Hotel at midnight. Have an incredible evening on purpose. We're Philly's best. R&B and throwbacks 105.3. Have a good one, everybody.
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Welcome to the Thursday night edition of The Quiet Storm, with music tonight for Throwback Thursday from Brian McKnight, Earth, Wind & Fire, Babyface, also Tyrese, Stevie Wonder, and Marvin Gaye. And, of course, whatever you want to hear in Philly at 215-263-1053. 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
2: It don't sound to me like you've been fighting. You know, should I call him and talk this out? You just said you was messing with a married woman. Let me ask you something, Perry. What this conversation finna be? Hey, man, look, we need to stop this. I'm too old for this. Well, you was messing with his wife. He said he gonna deal with you when he see you again. Now, look, you done got stitches, and you done got the one corn. You ain't gonna be able to see after this next one. I'm just gonna tell you that.
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4: It's a bit slow on the eastbound Schuylkill Expressway, Conshohocken to Gladwin.
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0: Classics, Philly's best R&B and throwbacks. Inside the Quiet Storm, and this Sunday, we run it back. It's the next installment of Gone But Not Forgotten. We celebrate the Jersey Princess, the voice, Miss Whitney Houston. It's Gone But Not Forgotten, right before the Wide Wonderful World of Butter with Miss Patty Jackson. 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